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1: 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Now, Collins, I got this guy in my neighborhood. I see him walking his dog, but the dog is never on a leash. What happens if his dog bites me?
2: So under Louisiana law, if a dog bites somebody else, the owner's responsible for the acts of his pet. There are things that can change that, namely if you're egging the dog on, you know, essentially provoking the dog to bite you or mess with you or attack you. That's one thing. Generally speaking, if a dog bites somebody, it's the owner's responsibility. Now, look, as a practical matter, and this sounds bad, but I mean it not in a bad way, you can't get blood out of a turnip. 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
1: I'm going to change it up just a little bit this morning here, just to be different. 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
2: 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Come on.

What station? 103.3. Gotta love it, man. Scott Innes here. Good to have you along. How would you like to help out our first responders with the folks at ServPro? Stick around. My buddy Mike Reed and his crew are putting together a first responders appreciation lunch. It's coming up. I got details on that right now. Making It Hurt So Good.

I'm Still Standing. It is Elton John on Classic Hits 103.3. Here comes Freddie Mercury and his Queen with another one, Bites the Dust, a song that spent 9 consecutive weeks at number 1 on the pop charts.

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0: 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Journey, huh?
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Take on me. It is AHA's Class Kits 103.3. A little bit later on, a tree shaker shout out brought to you by the folks at K&M Collectibles. And Suzanne the Smoker will have tidbits with Tony. Nellie will join us with one of those stupid jokes of hers. Right now, Creedence Clearwater Revival. Have you ever seen the rain on Classic Hits?

It's the final countdown. It is Europe. Surf Pro is going to be putting on a really cool thing here, and we're honored to tell you about it. 402 South Range Avenue. You know where Surf Pro is. In Denham Springs at that big old lime green building. My buddy Mike Reed is putting together a First Responders Appreciation Day in honor of the remembrance of September 11th. Okay? And they're doing it on September 11th.

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1: All right, going to change it up just a little bit this morning here. This will be different. Hey, it's 7 o'clock. Put the seatbelts on. Hug the babies.
2: Get out of bed.
1: Come on.
2: The bed.
1: Yup, bed.
2: Come on, you sleepyheads.
1: Oh, yeah.
2: The hits.
1: What?
2: Are here.
1: Where?
2: Let's get your butt in gear.
1: Oh, yeah.
2: Suzanne the Smoker, tidbits with Tony, Jeremy, and Nelly, too.
1: Oh, yeah.
2: Waking up the capital city. Come on, Baton Rouge.
1: Oh, yeah. You know it. Coming up, Suzanne the Smoker, tidbits with Tony, Nelly, and a whole lot more. Of course, all your classic hits are right here on 103.3.

0: I've had the time of my life. It is Bill Medley, Jennifer Warren. Hi there, Scott. It is good to have you along. Is she there? Mm-hmm. What's going on, Suzanne?
1: You know, we're working on this one.
0: You sound like you're out of breath.
1: I'm having technical difficulties over here this morning.
0: Yeah, you're always having technical difficulties.
1: Well, yeah, because you're involved.
0: Oh, thank you. I'm involved.
1: Yeah.
0: Oh God! So it's Karaoke Wednesday. What are you gracing this with?
1: We're gonna go just straight up into this one.
0: All right, straight on into it, ladies and gentlemen. Suzanne the Smoker, Karaoke Wednesday. You go right ahead, Suzanne. Oh God, Greece.
1: Yeah.
0: Oh God. All right, I can't wait.
1: I solve my problems and I'll see the light. We gotta love and sing, we gotta feed it right. There ain't no danger we can go before. We start believing now we can be who we are. Grease and my turd.
0: Wait a minute. Grease and my turd.
1: Our love is just a growing pain.
0: Uh-huh.
1: Why don't they understand? It's just a crying shame.
0: Yep.
1: Their lips are lying. Only real is real. We stop the fight right now. We got to be what we feel. Grease in my turd.
0: Grease in your turd. No, it's grease is the word, not turd. 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Suzanne, it's grease is the word, not turd. Okay. I gotta go. It's grease is the word, not grease in your turd. I don't know where you got that. Where'd she get that?
2: I don't know.
0: Oh my God. It's like a chalkboard. No, it's not. It's okay. I gotta go, Suzanne. I'm hanging up. Hang up, Suzanne. Thank you. It's grease is the word, not grease in your turd. Where did you get that?
1: Well, Jim, I understood it needed to get grease because it was stuck.
0: God, this show gets me constipated, I swear. Oh, God. It's Classic Hits 103.3, Frankie Valli. It's all on a Wednesday. It's all on Classic.

0: Moments, taken to you by Frankie Valli. Not looking too good these days, but bless his heart. Grease is the word.
1: Doc, you telling me it's 8:25?
2: Precisely, Marty, but it's really about 7:15.
1: Damn, I need to get a watch. Back.

0: Michael J. Fox, that's me, Doc. And then, of course, Christopher Lloyd. Marty, Marty. I'm working on my voice. Not bad, though, huh?
1: Mm-hmm.
0: Welcome aboard, ladies and gentlemen. Ennis in the morning on a hump day. We are Classic Hits 103.3.

0: Classic Hits 103.3 After All, Cher, Peter Cetera. Hey, welcome aboard. It is Wednesday and time now for...
1: It's time for another tidbit with Tony.
2: Good morning.
0: Tony. Tony Lawson, ladies and gentlemen. Void prohibited by law, except for in the state of California.
2: Exactly.
0: Did you hear Suzanne a few minutes ago singing Grease is the Word, and she changed the lyric, or she thought it said, I'm almost embarrassed to say it again, but Grease in my turd. I mean, what? I told her, I said, "What? Okay, explain that to me." She says, well, I mean, you know, it's stuck.
2: What happens when you eat too much chicken?
0: I mean, I don't understand. I mean, it just gets worse with her on these karaoke songs, Tony.
2: I mean, she's quite the girl.
0: You know, a couple of weeks ago, she was singing the Fleetwood Mac song, and she changed it to, the Edge of 17. She changed it to One Winged Dove. And I'm like, it's White Winged Dove. If it were a One Winged Dove, it'd be...
2: Yeah, fly in a circle.
0: Yeah. Oh, my God. So,
2: yeah, she's quite the character, that's for sure.
0: Hey, good news, Tony. We sold four tickets yesterday. No, two. I'm sorry.
3: I thought it was two.
0: Two tickets to the big VFW gala coming up on the 22nd, Saturday of this month, with Ronnie McDowell, all for our veterans down there, and Gonzalez. We still have, we have six tables to sell, and we got to sell some tables, I'm just telling you, or some tickets. So if anybody wants to come have a good time, hear some good country music, see a tribute to Elvis, because, you know, Ronnie McDowell was the voice of Graceland, Elvis, he'll do all that. He'll do Older Women, Make Good Lovers, all those kind of songs.
2: And Make Good Lovers.
0: Well, yeah, Older Women are Beautiful Lovers. Yeah, whatever. I'm no better than Suzanne. Anyway.
2: We're married. I don't know if that's a true statement.
0: All right, folks. All you got to do is go to onescottshop.com. Help us out. 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And get this.
2: By the way, do you know the other day was Korean War Veterans Armistice Day, which meant it was the end of the Korean War?
0: Wow.
2: Couple of days ago.
0: How do you know all this stuff? Oh, you're a tidbit. That's right, tidbit.
2: Yeah, I'm a tidbit. Yeah.
0: You're a tidbitter. Yeah, that's always nice. Yeah.
2: The creator of Garfield turned 81 the other day.
0: Really?
2: Yeah.
0: Wow.
2: Yeah.
0: I'm so glad you know all these tidbits, Tony.
2: I'm so glad we had this time together.
0: Well, it's just because it goes good with the jingle. You know, I'd hate to be singing, it's time for another tidbit, and you don't know tidbits.
2: I don't know bits.
0: All right, Tony, it's always great talking to you, or talking to myself, either one. I haven't figured it out yet, but
2: it's always great listening to you, Scott.
0: Yeah, thank you so much, Tony. Yeah.
2: Nice to get a word in every now and then.
0: That's what I tell myself all the time. Hey, have a good one there, Tony. We'll get coffee later.
2: Catch you later.
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0: Never Tear Us Apart. It's in excess. Hey, I got to play a song for Vicky Mundell this morning. She's probably one of the biggest Prince fans on the planet.
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0: 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Yeah, call me the

town needs an enema. I love it. 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I'm telling you, it could help. It could clear it out. You know what I'm saying? Yeah. Oh, I promise you, it gets worse from here. Yeah. Hey, put the seatbelts on, hug the babies when you get home. Grab the one you love and sing this song. Here's Beauty and the Beast, Celine Dion, Peebo Bryson.

0: 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I think Nelly is on there. Nelly, what's up?
1: It's good. That's super.
0: Oh, my God. Did you hear Suzanne earlier today? She's singing Grease is the Word for her karaoke song. But you heard it. Greasing her turd. How did she? I don't even know. I mean, there's...
1: Maybe she's constipated.
0: I don't know, but she could at least get the lyrics right of the karaoke song. Grease is the word, Not grease in your turn.
1: She got a lot of those songs all.
0: Yeah, she's singing grease in my turd and my. I mean, that's just nasty, you know. I mean, oh god. I mean, I don't know, man. It just gets worse with her. Anyway. Oh, God.
1: You're welcome, Greg.
0: Yeah, I know. You got a joke for us today?
1: Oh. Yeah.
0: Yeah, what you got?
1: Why ants don't never get sick?
0: Why do ants never get sick? I don't know.
1: Because they got little antibodies.
2: Yeah, oh my God.
0: Antibodies. Yeah. That's just riveting. Yeah. Oh, you're about as bad as she is. All right, I got to go, Nelly. I'm reaching over here and I'm going to hit that line right there.
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It is Smooth. It is Santana featuring Rob Thomas. It is a Wednesday. It is Scott Innes. What is going on, huh? Man, I tell you what. Coming up, I'm going to tell you about the Serve Pro. My buddy Mike Reed is putting on a huge first responders appreciation. It's coming up on September 11th. I got more details on that. It's going to be kind of a cool thing. Stick around. We're going to check in with K&M Collectibles. We'll be doing our Tree Shaker shout-out. It's all coming up. Right now, Christopher Cross, Ride Like the Wind. Yeah.

0: Classic Hits 103.3, Caught Up in You, 38 Special. Hi there, Scott Innes. This side of the microphone. It's time now for the Tree Shaker shout-out. Speaking of the folks over at Serve Pro, they have got their ears on today. Pam Savoy is listening in with Justin Gennaro down there at Ralph Sellers. Lewis Record Service checking in. What else we got here? State Farms, Brandy Robertson out there in town of Denham Springs. 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

0: Classic Hits 103.3. Ladies and gentlemen on the phone, Gary Miette Jr. from Rolling Homes, where they roll them in and they roll them out. Gary, I know I just passed your place the other day. You guys got one of the best selections in South Louisiana. Would you agree?
1: I would. We have 38 units in stock, Scott. 28
0: wow.
1: singles and 10 doubles.
0: Now, let me ask you something. We touch a lot on the quality, you know, of the home that you got and the amount of the home. But what a lot of people want to know first before they even stop is, you know, you guys carry all the parts, the accessories, you do the financing, you can find land. You guys really are a one-stop shop.
1: Yes, sir. We do it all.
0: So let me ask you this process. You come in, you sit down. How long does it take normally to get a yes or a no? I mean, honestly, what are we talking here?
1: So if a customer comes in, picks out a house, does an application, depends upon the time of day. If it's done early enough, we can get a decision the same day.
0: Right.
1: Or no later than the following day.
0: All right, let's talk about the home that you've been waiting to talk about. Tell me about this.
1: Well, Scott, we have several houses.
0: All right.
1: But one we have in stock, we have a 28x60, 4-bedroom, 2-bath, living room, den, island kitchen, glamour bath, separate tub and shower. It's a great home, man. It runs $98,995. And it costs around $67 a square foot, which is about a third of what it costs to get a house built.
0: Now, you guys deliver, you set up, you skirt. You make these houses look like they were built on site. It's amazing.
1: Absolutely.
0: I'm still floored at the 4-bedroom. I mean, a lot of houses don't even have 4 bedrooms these days.
1: That's right.
0: All right, let's tell everybody how to find Rolling Homes.
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0: Taking you to a higher love. It is Steve Winwood. It's Innes in the Morning. Good to have you along. Classic Hits 103.3, of course. Folks up in St. Francisville are checking in today. Stick around. Glory Day's coming up from the boss, and we'll throw you some Kansas. Carry on my wayward son. It's all next.
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Carry On Wayward Son, Kansas, a song that was recorded right here in Louisiana at Studio in the Woods back in the day. They also did Dust in the Wind on that album. I Ran So Far Away. Here's A Flock of Seagulls and Classic Hits 103.3.

0: More than a feeling, it is Boston. It's Classic Hits, 103.3. It's Innis in the Morning on the radio station taking you. 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

0: 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Ladies and gentlemen on the phone, Gary Miette Jr. from Rollin' Homes, where they roll them in and they roll them out. Gary, I know I just passed your place the other day. You guys got one of the best selections in South Louisiana. Would you agree?
1: I would. We have 38 units in stock, Scott. 28
0: wow.
1: singles and 10 doubles.
0: Now, let me ask you something. We touch a lot on the quality, you know, of the home that you got and the amount of the home. But what a lot of people want to know first before they even stop is, you know, you guys carry all the parts, the accessories, you do the financing, you can find land. You guys really are a one-stop shop.
1: Yes, sir. We do it all.
0: So let me ask you this process. You come in, you sit down. How long does it take normally to get a yes or a no? I mean, honestly, what are we talking here?
1: So if a customer comes in, picks out a house, does an application, depends upon the time of day. If it's done early enough, we can get a decision the same day.
0: Right.
1: Or no later than the following day.
0: All right, let's talk about the home that you've been waiting to talk about. Tell me about this.
1: Well, Scott, we have several houses.
0: All right.
1: But one we have in stock, we have a 28x60, 4-bedroom, 2-bath, living room, den, island kitchen, glamour bath, separate tub and shower. It's a great home, man. It runs $98,995. And it costs around $67 a square foot, which is about a third of what it costs to get a house built.
0: Now, you guys deliver, you set up, you skirt. You make these houses look like they were built on site. It's amazing.
1: Absolutely.
0: I'm still floored at the 4-bedroom. I mean, a lot of houses don't even have 4 bedrooms these days.
1: That's right. That's right.
0: All right, let's tell everybody how to find Rollin' Homes.
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You can catch them on one of their shows here in the United States. 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

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Speaking of Top Gun and Tom Cruise movies, well, there's another one in development. It's Days of Thunder 2. Yes, finally, Cold Trickle will be back.

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Yeah, we got another keyword coming up here in a couple of minutes. 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

Classic Hits 103.3. I kind of feel like I should apologize for playing this song on a Wednesday. It's a little early to start gearing up for the weekend, unless you're the sales staff here at the radio station. They're always gearing up for the weekend. Come on.

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Classic Hits 103.3. Yeah, Billy Idol going into the Rock and Roll Hall of Fame this year, as is Phil Collins. Now, Phil's already in with Genesis. He goes in as a solo artist this year.

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He's out on a solo tour, and he says, you know, he's only got a couple more years in him, and then he's going to retire. But he does say there will be another Hootie reunion tour before he calls it quits.

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